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This is Michael Ballew. I'm doing some picking on my back porch here in Texas. Just a minute. But I think I'll go inside and listen to my old friend Herman Lammersmeyer's Town and Country Show. It's Radio

A new song by Casey Musgraves with Willie Nelson, Uncertain Texas. This is Herman the German, Herman Lammersmeyer, the international show. I'm happy that you're there. Ben Jarrell, A Country Song. Let's listen to that.

If God had a truck, what would happen then? Stephen, Kate, and after that, the Grace Brothers, and No Place Left to Go.

yard, waiting for a train. 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

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And I think Clinton Gregory, he wrote that song, and he produced that too. So here's Don Walzer, and here's to country music, and this was written by Hank Thompson.

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How about some Reba McEntire? I believe it when I feel it.

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This was Buck Owens. It's a Tommy Collins song, and this was recorded in 1963. My God. Caitlin Butts and You Ain't Gonna Die, But You're Dead to Me. Let's listen to that.

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1: You know, I think I have heard of that man. I heard he got run over by a train, mauled by a bear, maybe, hopefully. You ain't

Memphis in My Blood. Das war David Allen Coe. I have a song here for Mike Hammer in Hanover. Yeah. This is Herman the German, Hammer Lammersmeyer, The Yellow Rose of Texas. After that, Chloe Sweeney and The Bed You Made for Me.

the bed you made for me, Chloe Sweeney. Here's a song for all our friends in New Zealand. Greetings from Herman, and this is Casey Musgraves and Mirinda Lambert and Horses and Divorces.

Horses and Divorces, Kathy Musgraves and Miranda Lambert. This is a new one from the city, middle of nowhere. Here's Joe Nicholson. This is a special request and High Notes, and this is a new song too.

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some high notes, Joe Nichols. Well, I have Marty Stewart, and this is a song for Thomas Fürst in Hamburg. Das ist dein Song, Miss Marie and the Bedford Blues. And this is a song for all them David Allan Coe fans too. Auf Wiedersehen. Thanks very much for sticking with me. And hey, we're gonna do this again real soon. 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
0: Blaze told Marie, baby, better slow it down to 20.

This is Michael Ballew. I'm doing some picking on my back porch here in Texas. Just a minute. But I think I'll go inside and listen to my old friend Herman Lammers Meyer's Town and Country Show.

stay on. David Frizzell and Water Makes Her Clothes Stay On. Well, this is pretty funny. Here's Herman the German Hammer, Lamasmar, the CMR Nashville, the German Connection. I'm happy that you're there, and let's see what we're going to do today. So let's start with a sad notice. David Allan Coe, our friend in Nashville, and we all love him, and we all loved him through the years. He died last week, and let's just listen to a sad country song.

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The book of you and me, Mabel Montgomery, and well, she died also a few months ago.

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It's a Ian Tyson tribute song. What does she see? And I hope that you will like it.

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And how many Hanks do we need?

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And, well, I know that you have had it also. You also had your tea. Wunderbar. Here's Sean Kemp and Billy Burnett. And don't be cruel. This is a rockabilly.

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Upside down, the engine turned, and Georgie's

so richtig, Johnny Cash, The Engine 43. I have Jenny Peters from New Zealand, and here's a Butterfly Wings.

Oh, I love you, Becky Hobbs. Well, I think I said so before. So I got an email from Manchester from Brian and Sarah, and they like Gary Stewart. Well, I have Gary Stewart and Emmylou Harris and Rachel.

Some more rockabilly. This was Jason Lee Wilson and High Country. I have a song for Haiti, and well, if you play in Texas, you gotta have a fiddle in the band. Herman the German. Yeah, enjoy it.

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When a cowboy in the back stood up and yelled, "Cotton Eye Joe! 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

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Them Texans raised some hell when Rob opened up his case. Say, y'all want a two-step, y'all want a do-si-do, and here's your filling song before we go. If you're gonna play in Texas, you gotta have a fiddling

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Hermann Lammersmeyer, Hermann the German. Well, I look at the old clock there at the wall. It says, Hermann, the show is almost over. So I have one more tune here. Aaron Lee Tarjan and the Instant Coffee Blues. This is a new version of that old Guy Clark song. And hey, enjoy this one. Auf Wiedersehen. And let's do that again real soon. Tschüss.

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And he sat down at her table as she picked up his check. She took him home for reasons she did not understand.

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0: Now let me tell you about my best friend. 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
1: Well, Carl started in with his same old shit all over again. 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
0: Oh, Lord.
1: And the only thing I had to say to me was that cast iron skillet. And that white tile ain't so white anymore. And he is face down on the kitchen floor.
0: What?
1: And he ain't moving. And I think he might be dead.
0: Uh-oh.
1: And you're the first person I thought to call.

Ladies and gentlemen, it's time. The show starts in 10, 9, 8, 7, 6, 5, 4, 3, 2, 1, 0. Are you ready?

That is, of course, Shayna G with our Friday anthem song. It is called Hello Friday. Boy, we're glad it's here, aren't we, ladies and gentlemen? Getting ready for the weekend, absolutely. And Austin Lee Green kicking it off tonight. He is from Australia. He's hanging out in St. Louis, Missouri right now, though, in the United States. And we're singing Waltzing Matilda, kicking off the show tonight from Australia. We've even got music from New Zealand and everywhere else around the world tonight. Welcome to the Tim Kelly Show from KICR, Indie Country Radio. I am live from Branson, Missouri, the live show capital of the world, and we're going to put this program out to 13 other radio stations that take the show around the world tonight, and I'll give a big shout out to them in just a second. And I've got a couple of great radio interviews on the program tonight. I get to catch up with two friends. I've previously interviewed both of these artists tonight, Chase Stevens from Canada in hour number one, and my good friend Marie Norris in hour number two. You'll hear the stories behind their songs, and of course, lots of new country on the radio tonight. We do call it New Country's Best. 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

She is making her radio debut tonight on the Tim Kelly Show's New Music Friday. Her name is Lee Ann Kelly. The song is called Away Away. It was written by Don Akers. 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Hey, that rhymed too, didn't it? 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Congratulations, Don Akers and Lee Ann Kelly. 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Aaron Boltinghouse is up next. He is a sponsor of the Tim Kelly Show, and I appreciate that. He's a great artist from Texas, and this is a great song, Tires Had Air. Who knew? 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
0: 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It is New Music Friday. I'm playing the best in new country music, and I've got some great radio interviews on the program tonight. Always a pleasure to have this next gentleman on from Ontario, Canada, my good friend Chase Stevens. How are you tonight?
2: I am doing great. How are you, Tim?
0: I'm doing fantastic, man. It's always good to talk to you, and thanks for doing the program again, and I get to play some of your music again tonight, too.
2: Hey, it's my pleasure. I really appreciate you having me on again. Always love when we get a chance to sit down and have a chat.
0: Yep, same here. And we were chatting good off of the air before we just got on here because you recently had a great trip and went to Africa and got to see all of that, man. And how cool was that?
2: It was unbelievable. It had been the number one bucket list item for me since I think I was in my teens.
0: Yeah.
2: So, you know, we finally decided to get it done, and we brought both of our daughters with us as well, so it was a family trip, and, mm-hmm. and it was just absolutely amazing. I would say to anybody, if they're thinking of doing a trip like that, by all means, go ahead and do it.
0: Yeah.
2: It was just unbelievable.
0: You know, I was telling you, I've been to some cool zoos. I lived in Omaha for a while, and they had a really neat zoo there. And, you know, we've got a great zoo here in Springfield. St. Louis, Missouri is not too far away east of us, and they've got a great one. But to see them out there running wild and in their element, and you said it was just amazing by the hundreds, you know, zebras and all that. That's cool.
2: Yeah, very cool. And you know how close you get to a leopard? There were times where we'd be like 10, 15 feet from a leopard, and you've got the window down in the car, you're taking pictures of these things, and they're just, these animals are just sitting there looking at you, and you know, they just don't really care. They're not that bothered by people.
0: Yeah.
2: Had a couple of close encounters with elephants. That's a little intimidating,
0: right.
2: The size of those things. When you have a herd of them walking along the road toward your safari vehicle, there's not much you can do but sit and wait and hope they don't decide to roll you over. So that was a little nerve-wracking, but yeah, amazing experience. And great people over there, fabulous food as well. It was good.
0: Yep, absolutely. I bet you may have some song ideas from that trip, maybe end up in a song one of these days too, huh?
2: 100%, absolutely. There'll be a few tunes come out of that trip, for
0: yeah,
2: sure.
0: Yeah, that'll be awesome. You make some heartfelt lyrics, and you do visual imagery. I like that. Your songwriting style, it says, is a blend of new country and singer-songwriter. You call it troubadour country. Man, that's good stuff.
2: Yeah, thank you. Thanks.
0: Yep, and so I'm always interested in talking to you, and you. Everything you send is top-notch music. I can definitely say New Country's Best, our tagline behind your music, and you always make some good stuff. Now, you were inspired by songwriters from the 70s, like Jim Croce, Harry Chapin, Cat Stevens. I love all of that.
2: Yeah, I sure was. You know, the first thing that I started to notice with those guys was their lyrical content. And it was that, you know, that heartfelt, sensitive type of lyrics, Time in a Bottle or Father and Son by Cat Stevens or Harry Chapin, Cats in the Cradle.
0: Mm-hmm.
2: I just found myself really gravitating to artists who wrote really meaningful lyrics. And, you know, that gets into your, you know, your bloodstream a little bit. And that's certainly what I try, you know, to aspire to.
0: Yeah, absolutely. And, you know, it's amazing how you guys can wrap that up in 3 or 4 minutes and tell these great stories in a song. And they were sure amazing at it, too, man. I grew up listening to Harry Chapin. My dad loved him and Cats in the Cradle. Man, that's such a good song. And what a cool story it told, you know, about his life and then his son and all of that, you know, and that's good stuff. Now, what got you into country music, though, was Keith Urban.
2: That's right, yeah. I just sort of accidentally watched a video one day on TV of this new guy who had just on the scene, and I thought there was a lot of similarities between some of the stuff that he was doing in his earlier days, very reminiscent of that singer-songwriter of the 70s, you know, strong lyrical content and so on. So I just thought, yeah, I love what this guy was doing, and started to delve into that a little bit more. And then I decided to take a trip down to Nashville and thought, I got to see what the whole songwriting mm-hmm. scene is like down there. And that was an amazing transformative trip for sure. Because,
0: yeah.
2: You know, just, you know, speaking to all those writers down there who've written so many amazing songs, you really realize where you have to sharpen your craft and what you have to aim for and so on. And anybody that's looking to get into songwriting, I'd say the first thing, take a trip to Nashville, join NSAI down there, get involved with a few of their seminars and workshops and so on. It will make you a better songwriter Absolutely.
0: Yep. I've talked about that a lot on this program. You know, I'm friends with a lot of those folks, and they do those songwriter rounds in Nashville, and they play at the Commodore or at the Bluebird Cafe and some of those iconic venues in Nashville as well, too. And so people that go there, when they're sitting in the seats, and there's one called the Listening Room, so that's the whole point of it. You know, they don't want you on your phone or anything like that or any of the background distractions. They want you to listen to the music. You're getting to hear stuff you've never heard before, probably, and that's the way this radio program operates. People that haven't heard it before are hearing music they've never, ever heard before on the radio.
2: Yeah, absolutely. And then another great thing about songwriter rounds is sometimes, you know, you hear a song, somebody could do a tune, you go, I know that tune, and they didn't realize that that's the person that wrote it. It's not the person on the radio who, you know, so they're hearing the song from its original writer, and that's a very cool thing, too.
0: Yep. I started here a while back, this KICR Songwriter Showcase, and I have the Demo Listen Derby playing 24/7 on Zeno FM. That's another radio format for demo songs, because I've always known songwriters don't get enough credit. You know, everybody knows Garth Brooks' The Dance and that song that he recorded, but they don't necessarily know who wrote it, and there's other iconic songs like that, too, that the songwriters just don't get the credit on. So if they have showcase demos they want to showcase and maybe get a major artist or an independent artist like you to cut one of their songs, then those are available. And you can go listen to all those demo songs, too. So we'll get a bunch
2: of
0: them.
2: That's a great idea.
0: Yeah.
2: Very cool idea. Yeah.
0: Now, for Keith Urban, he really set a standard for people, you know, being from Australia and making it in country music. So he did a great job at it. And you've got a great country music scene up there in Canada where you're from, too. So there's a lot of opportunities for people to get heard up there, because I'm telling you, you got a bunch of venues and a bunch of great folks up there that make it.
2: Yeah, absolutely. See the growth in the country scene up here over the, you know, let's say the last 10 years has been absolutely amazing. And coming up at the end of May, we have the CMEO, which is the Country Music Association of Ontario Awards, happening, and a whole lot of showcases going on around that. So there is such a vibrant country music scene up here as well. And more songwriter showcases and nights happening, too, where people are coming to listen.
0: Yeah.
2: And just, there's no TV playing, there's no football game on or anything. It's just come to listen to some music. So it's, it's very cool.
0: That's awesome. And the warmer weather coming along this time of year, you know, you got these outdoor festivals that you can be a part of, because you guys got some really tough winters up there. So, you know, you got to kind of pick and choose how you get out and go perform. It may be a little tougher going on the road up there than it is even here.
2: Sometimes it can be. You never know. Sometimes we have stretches where you don't get any snow. It can be, you know, cold. Toronto's not so bad compared to some other areas in Canada. But overall, yeah, the winters can be a little bit, little confining, a little restricting. So.
0: Yeah, absolutely. Well, you're currently, it says, working on your third album. So that is good stuff, man. Everything you do is, like I say, top notch. And so,
2: thank you.
0: Yeah, and Tumbleweed, it says, Trespassing Castles was the follow-up to your album Tumbleweed, and so you just kept going, man. It gets better and better.
2: Thank you. I really appreciate that, and really excited about this third album, which is going to be called Time, because I'm finding a good number of the songs that I'm writing today. So somewhat reflective and a little bit nostalgic and so on. So the album is called Time, and then I realize that all three of my albums start with the letter T. Just by coincidence.
0: Yeah. Well, I'm going to play a couple of cuts off of that, actually, tonight. As Good As It Gets, I love that song. And then Songs from an Old Diner. That tells a really cool story, too.
2: Yeah, thank you. That's, Little Old Diner, one of those vintage diners in the neighborhood that I grew up in. And then I went back a couple of years ago just to see if it was still open and see what it was like. And I walked in there, and it was like walking into a time machine. Like, everything was exactly the same as it was from when I was in high school. Mm-hmm. And it's just so cool. And, you know, the memories start flowing and you start reminiscing and so on. So I knew a song would come out of that visit.
0: That's awesome. Well, I really love that one because me and my wife here just about 4 or 5 months ago, we went to Branson and ate at one of these 50-style diners. And they got the old soda machines and stuff like that. You can get the real deal, you know, ice cream and all of that. And the burgers are fantastic. But the waiters and waitresses that come to your table, they are entertainers as well. So they'll go grab a microphone and they'll come around to your table and they'll be singing with everybody and they're playing through the sound system. And it's just got that really cool vibe. And you probably, same way in Nashville, some of the places that you go in Nashville, your waiter and your waitress probably sings maybe better than who the people that are on the radio. Huh?
2: There's a lot of talent in that town.
0: There is. Yep, definitely. And same way here, you know, this little town of 10,000, it's just amazing what comes through here and what lives here. You know, there's a lot of talent here as well. Well, you sure got the talent, and that's what I want to ask you, too. We've had previous interviews, but at what point did that resonate with you so much that it make you want to do something in country music that you realized you had that talent?
2: That's a really interesting question. You know, I think like a lot of songwriters, I think we all go through periods of doubt. You know, as you know, it's a tough industry to really make inroads in. Mm-hmm. So I don't know if I've ever, you know, you always feel like I want to do this, it's in my blood, I have to do it, and you know, you get so much pleasure from doing it. I'm not really sure what drives that sometimes. I don't know.
0: Yeah.
2: It's just one of those things, you know. You saw, I remember years ago, I took a little break from music, and I didn't write and didn't play guitar for a while. But then you just find it just creeps back in, and But you know, once I did make that decision, I think it was that trip to Nashville. You know, to sort of answer your question around that, I think it was that trip to Nashville because I walked away from that very first trip, and I walked away from that thinking that anything that I had written up to that point wasn't good enough, but that it's a craft, and like any other craft, if you work at it and you nurture it and you know you learn, you can be better and better. So I walked away from there humbled but very motivated.
0: Man.
2: And I think that was kind of the turning point, really.
0: That is a lot of the same thing that I have doing this radio program, because I, as a young man, got interested in that, and I always wanted to be in radio. But, you know, like you, life happens. I had to, not get started until the 90s, and I went to broadcasting school in the 80s. But, you know, there's a major market there in San Diego, so I found a little station in Oklahoma, and I walked in there, and they hired me on the spot. And that was my first radio station, and that's where I developed the love of it, because when you go into the studio, just like in Nashville, you go into a recording studio, you see the boom microphone, you see the commercial carts, the sound padding on the walls, you know, and that kind of stuff, and I'm like, that's what I want to do.
2: Mm-hmm.
0: And I don't know where this is going either, but this month we celebrate 14 years of the Tim Kelly Show being on the air. So
2: that's amazing. Congratulations.
0: Yep, absolutely. Thank you so much. I appreciate it. And that's you know, that's the deal, and it's about the people that I get to meet along the way, you and a bunch of others that I get to talk to, and we've talked many times before and done interviews, but a lot of these interviews, it's the very first time I've talked to these folks, and I'm just amazed by the stories that they tell behind these songs, and that's what I love doing these interviews for.
2: Yeah, yeah, and that's the great thing about this whole music family, whether, you know, wherever you are located geographically, it's kind of like one big family, and people are amazing, for sure.
0: Yeah. Yep, they sure are. And that's exactly what we got here. You know, I do these shows live on YouTube. A lot of people come in there every week on the shows, and same on TikTok and Facebook. And you're right, it does become a big family, and I love that, you know. And I love artists supporting other artists, and I love seeing that. You know, you guys co-write together, do collaborations together, you know, do a duet and things like that. And it's pretty cool to see that, too. I love it.
2: Yeah, for sure.
0: Yeah. Holes in the Night, that's your brand new single we're going to play first. Let's hear the story behind this one.
2: Well, it's a song that everybody goes through a breakup at some point in their life, and it's a song that touches on that topic. It's funny, songwriting. Every time I sit down to write a song, they can kind of form in different ways, and that was a song that kind of started. I had a couple of lines that I had kicking around for a while, and sat down one night and was trying to think, how can I piece these pieces together? And the song just started to kind of flow out of that. So, writing songs is a bit of a mystery sometimes. You don't really know where they come from. And they just end up coming together.
0: Boy, you know, I've said that a lot, and I've heard that, because people will say God puts the song out there. He just leaves it up to you to put it together and to finish it.
2: Yeah, I've had a few cases where that where you really feel like you're a vehicle. The uh-huh. song is floating around up in the, you know, heavens of songwriting, and it just happens to pick you that day and land in your lap. And
0: that's a
2: very cool experience when that happens.
0: It sure is. And so we're glad to play it tonight. We're going to come back and talk to Chase Stevens, and we'll talk about a little bit more about Songs in an Old Diner and As Good as It Gets from that album Time after we play Holes in the Night on the Tim Kelly Show from KICR, Indie Country Radio, New Country's Best, on this New Music Friday.

0: His name is Chase Stevens. That is called Holes in the Night, your brand new single out to Radio Man. It's a pleasure to have that in the lineup, and I will keep playing that for you, my friend.
1: Well, thank you so much. Appreciate that.
0: Actually, that was actually the fifth time it's made this program, too. I'm looking at the times I've played it, so.
1: Well, awesome. That's great
0: you
1: to hear.
0: Bet. We're going to put you on 13 other radio stations around the country and around the world. We've talked about that. Even with Keith Urban coming into country music from Australia, we already know it's universal, and they love it in these other countries, too, don't they?
1: Oh, yeah, absolutely. I just recently discovered a singer out of South Africa, and she is fantastic as well. And so it is interesting to see how widespread country music really is.
0: Yep, absolutely. We might be thinking about the same person. I just booked a young lady from South Africa, and we're going to interview later on this summer. Her name is Lainey Reichmuller.
1: That's who I'm referring
0: to.
1: That's her. She's incredible.
0: Yeah, she is. She's a voiceover.

0: artist. She's an actor. She's all kind of stuff. And boy, she can sing. And yeah, she makes some great country music. I've been playing her for a little while. And yeah, we connected here just recently. She sent me a few emails, and we booked a radio interview. I look forward to talking to her.
1: Yeah, very nice.
0: Yep. I was going to mention that, you know, as you go into Africa, you know, South Africa, I have got several other artists from there, and so they got a pretty apparently hot music scene, too.
1: Mm-hmm.
0: So,
1: yeah.
0: Yep, that's awesome. Songs in an Old Diner, we kind of talked about that one. Let's talk about As Good As It Gets from the album Time. I love this one, too.
1: Thank you. Well, you know, that's a song that, you know, for everybody, we all have our ups and downs and, you know, some good moments and not so good moments in life and so on. And so this is really kind of it started out really as a bit of a self-motivator song to remind myself that, you know, life is good and it's up to us to make it as good as it gets. And that's where the title of the song came from. That's really what the whole song is about, that you've got to kind of roll with the punches, you've got to take the good with the bad, and in the end, you hope, like I say, as I say in the song, you hope you can, you know, go around the earth like 100 times. You know, you just want to have a nice, long, happy life, and hopefully the good times far exceed the bad times.
0: Right, absolutely.
1: And that's what's really all about.
0: You bet. And you record in Nashville and Toronto. You've been recording with the same group of session players in Nashville for over 10 years. That's as good as it gets right there, too. When you get those kind of people in your corner and making you sound good, man, you just keep doing it, right?
1: It is unbelievable working with these people. They are so good, and they work so fast. You know, the thing that really amazes me about them is their intuition, how they, you know, they can listen to your little radio or little guitar and voice track and just how they know what you're looking to get out of the song, and they can interpret that so well.
0: Yeah.
1: They bounce off each other so well. It's just, yeah, it's incredible. So I always have a great time working with them. And you never know, you know, going into the studio, you don't know exactly what you're going to walk out with, because it's, mm-hmm. you know, that creative process. And it's always been a great thing working with them down there.
0: Yep. I talk about that all the time, you know. How many things change before that song's all said and done in 3 or 4 minutes, you know? Hey, let's try this. I've interviewed Arlene Quinn up there in Canada, too, and she did this interesting little laugh at the end of this song, you know, and you could just feel the emotion that evoked, and that just made the song. And I told her about that, and she said, yeah, we talked about that. When I did it, they go, hey, let's keep that in there. That was great.
1: Oh, nice.
0: So
1: nice.
0: You just never know, you know. There's certain parts of a song, you know, something that they do or something that they say, or just a specific guitar lick or something that you're really listening for that makes that song pop, huh?
1: Mm-hmm. Oh, for sure.
0: Yep.
1: For sure.
0: Yours definitely do, brother. Thank you for being here again tonight.
1: My pleasure. Thank you, Tim.
0: You're welcome. Where can we find Chase Stevens on social media? I've been looking at your website, but I'll let you tell all that.
1: Well, you can certainly find me on Facebook and Instagram. Those are the two biggest places where you can find me. And as well, of course, with my website, chasestevensmusic.com. And of course, you know, if they do streaming, there's also Apple and Spotify as well.
0: Okay. Well, thank you for doing another great interview. And I look forward to our next one already, man. And it's always a pleasure having you on the program and catching up. And thanks for doing this again tonight. I appreciate it.
1: Oh, thank you. Thank you so much, Tim. I look forward to chatting with you again.
0: You're welcome. We're going to play Songs in an Old Diner and As Good As It Gets from Chase Stevens on the Tim Kelly Show from KICR, Indie Country Radio, New Country's Best on this New Music Friday.

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That is called As Good As It Gets. Doesn't get much better than talking to my good friend Chase Stevens from Canada. Thank you, Chase, for doing the radio program again tonight. Always a pleasure to talk to you. Go find Chase Stevens all over social media. He'll give you that social media in the interview tonight. And tell him you heard him live right here on the Tim Kelly Show. He got to hear it live as well. He was messaging me where I was at, and I'm all over the place, man. I am live on Facebook. I'm live on YouTube at KICR Indie Country Radio, and I'm also hanging out live on TikTok at Tim Kelly On Air. Come in and say hello. We got chat rooms in every one of those, and I'm trying to keep up with everybody. Love to hear where you're listening from, and thank you for listening as well. I hope you have a great Friday and a great weekend. Getting ready for hour number two of the Tim Kelly Show from KICR Indie Country Radio from Branson, Missouri, the live show capital of the world. And I've got another great radio interview in the bottom half of this hour. My good friend Marie Norris is going to join me on the program. We're going to talk God, Barbara, and Elvis. And Barbara is Barbara Mandrell. She loves her, and I do too. We've got a lot to talk about and play three of her great songs as well in the interview. That's coming up in about 30 minutes or less. Tracy Inman has a brand new song out to radio. We're going to kick off this hour with it. Thank God for the red, white, and blue. And thank God for you all listening to the Tim Kelly Show on KICR Indie Country Radio, New Country's Best on New Music Friday.

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She is our good friend Kelly Miller. That is called Leading Me Right Back to You. And I'll tell you what, she is right back here over on TikTok Live at Tim Kelly on Air, hanging out for a little bit. She's currently attending tonight her daughter's graduation. Hey, Kaylee, congratulations on graduating from high school. And it's that time of year, graduation time, prom season, all of that good stuff. That is exciting for a parent, boy, to have their kid graduate. And to have Kelly Miller on the radio is pretty exciting, too. Thank you for being here tonight. She is from Harrison, Arkansas. Fantastic. Ryan Bodine's got a brand new single out to radio. I recently did another great radio interview with him. He is from Huntington Beach, California, and his latest single is called Miss Missing You from Ryan Bodine on the Tim Kelly Show from KICR, Indie Country Radio, New Country's Best on New Music Friday.

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1: You're listening to the Tim Kelly Show on KICR Indie Country Radio. It is New Music Friday. I'm playing the best in new country music, and I've got some great radio interviews tonight in the program. My good friend Maureen Norris is with us again tonight. How are you?
2: I'm good. How about you?
1: I'm doing fantastic. Thanks for doing the program again. It's fun to always have you on, and you got some new music we get to talk about tonight.
2: Absolutely. Yeah. Quite a bit. I've had two new singles out since last time we spoke, so there's a lot going on. So,
1: man, that's good. That's good stuff. You're as busy as me, sounds like.
2: yeah, super busy. Always.
1: Yeah.
2: And it's better to be busy than not be busy, so.
1: Boy, isn't it? And I'll tell you what, I was going to say it keeps you off the streets, but it doesn't. You're an over-the-road truck driver. You run up and down the road constantly, don't you?
2: Yeah, I'm on the road anyway, but at least it keeps me off the street corners. How about that?
1: There you go. you got the music bug at a very early age. It says your grandmother said you started singing even before you could talk, probably.
2: Oh, yeah. She loved to tell that story whenever I was a kid, you know. When she would talk about how I started singing before I could even talk.
1: Yeah. And I'll tell you what, going up and down the road, you probably listened to a lot of great music and a lot of great country music. And I know there was a gentleman, Bill Mack, he has since passed away, that used to do a truck driver's kind of show and be on the radio all the time. I used to listen to him.
2: Oh, right. Yeah. Back in the day.
1: Mm-hmm.
2: Yeah, I used to enjoy the old trucker-friendly radio shows, you know, that played all the traditional trucking songs.
1: Yep.
2: You know, I try and kind of keep myself out of that repertoire, though, because, you know, having too many trucking songs kind of gets you stuck in a corner.
1: Right.
2: And you know me, I don't like labels, and I don't like getting stuck in a corner, and that to me is a label, and it gets you stuck and you can't get out.
1: Yeah.
2: So
1: you are a fourth generation truck driver and a military brat. You grew up it says patriotic while rolling your wheels and shifting gears. Do you have any idea how many miles that you have driven over the years?
2: I'd say well over 2 million by this point.
1: 2 million. Wow. That's
2: something.
1: That is awesome. You know, employees usually give awards for being accident free, and you've probably gotten some of those even, huh?
2: I'm on the Missouri Chairman's Safe Driver Club, if I can get it out of my mouth.
1: Yeah. That's awesome.
2: That's for the fifth year. Christensen just gave me that award not that long ago, so yeah.
1: Well, I tell you what, it was no accident that you got on this program today. We booked it, and we're getting ready to book another one for later on this summer. It's always a pleasure to catch up with you, Marie.
2: Oh, absolutely, yes. I mean, it's always a pleasure to come on your show. I always feel at home, so it's
1: thank you so much.
2: A dull moment. Yes.
1: You are part of this month, you are part of helping me celebrate my 14th year of doing this show on the internet, so.
2: Well, congratulations. Happy 14 years doing this for all of us artists.
1: We really appreciate you. I do it because I never know who I'm going to meet along the way, and the music is so darn good, and you sure make it, and I'm glad we met.
2: Well, I'm glad that we did, too, you know, because it takes people like you to get us heard, and a lot of times I think that the disc jockeys that play us don't get enough thanks
1: from
2: the artist.
1: I appreciate that. You know, just seeing those comments, hearing you say it on the radio is awesome too, but seeing those comments on social media, you know, just thanking me for doing that and acknowledging that, you know, you appreciate what we do. And I'll tell you what, I appreciate doing it because, like I said, the music is good and I think you've got something the world needs to hear, and the 13 radio stations that pick up this program around the world are going to get to hear it tonight. So.
2: Well, I am so thankful that you say that. I really appreciate that.
1: You bet. You grew up in a small town of Thomasville, Georgia. You were telling me off the air you've picked up 6 nominations for the ISSA Awards that's going to happen in August, and they are also doing that out of Georgia, out of Atlanta, Georgia.
2: Right. And it's only fitting, you know, that everything comes full circle, like you said, you know.
1: Mm-hmm.
2: I got 6 finalist nominations, and hopefully we go for the gold and we take it home this year. And what better place to start than where it all began for me whenever I was a little child.
1: Yep, absolutely.
2: You know, back in the 80s. So, yeah.
1: You started singing, like I was talking about, at age 2 or 3, and you grew up singing in church, and you would sing Jesus Loves Me.
2: Yep, that was the first song that I ever sang.
1: That's awesome. What was the first song you ever wrote? Do you remember that?
2: First song I ever wrote was Breathless, and you can find it on the internet. It was from my first album, Perfume and Diesel.
1: Wow. Okay. Awesome.
2: Yeah.
1: I did see you're on your 3rd album, I believe, right?
2: Mm-hmm. 3rd album.
1: Awesome. And, I think I'm playing some cuts off of that tonight, right?
2: Yes. Absolutely. All of them. All 3 of them are off of that album, actually. The whole album won't come out till probably June or the first part of July. I haven't decided yet.
1: Okay.
2: Because everything's not ready quite yet.
1: One that we're going to play first from that is God, Barbara, and Elvis. I want to hear that story again of where your love from Barbara Mandrell came from. And I love Elvis, too, but Barbara Mandrell especially.
2: It all started whenever I was a kid. I saw her, Lady is a Champ. That was the first thing I ever saw of hers on television.
1: Uh-huh.
2: And it was on the HBO, and I don't even know if it was a recording that I saw, but I was a little toddler, and I remember thinking, man, she's larger than life. She's like a superhero, you know, and then I find out a little later on she wasn't much bigger than me, so,
1: right.
2: As a kid, so, you know, now, heck, I'd look like Gigantor to her.
1: Mm-hmm.
2: In fact, I know that I do because I've been close enough to her to see her, you know, and she's a little blonde stick of dynamite, like I said in the one song that I wrote for her specifically called Hard Act to Follow.
1: Right. I still go back and watch.
2: She's just been the instrumental inspiration in my life that made me know that I wanted to be a singer.
1: Man, that's awesome. I still go back and watch some of the CMA awards when she hosted with Mac Davis and that kind of thing. Boy, those were
2: Yeah, that's my.
1: I know Barbara Mandrell and her sisters Earlene and Louise Mandrell all had a TV show, too, that I like to watch, and I'm sure you watch that as well.
2: Oh, sure.
1: Yep.
2: I grew up watching that show. That was, like, one of my favorite weekend traditions. Like, literally, every Saturday night I was in front of the TV
1: right,
2: watching that show.
1: That's awesome. Well, your song God, Barbara, and Elvis earned you a top 10 spot on many indie country charts, it says, and then you also won a singer-songwriter award for the best traditional country song from the World Songwriter Awards. So that's awesome.
2: I won that on One More Minute, actually.
1: Oh, One More Minute. So, okay, well, we'll play that too.
2: Yeah.
1: Okay.
2: Yeah.
1: Well, that's a great song. We'll talk about that in just a little bit. Now, talk about Elvis, too, with God, Barbara, and Elvis. Where does he come into play?
2: Well, he was like my male inspiration.
1: Uh-huh.
2: You know, you gotta have the male version and the female version, you know?
1: Right.
2: So he was the male version of my true inspiration. So, he was like, I don't know. He influenced me from every point of my life.
1: Mm-hmm.
2: And when I say this to people, they look at me like I'm freaking nuts and I've got something stuck on my forehead that ain't supposed to be there.
1: Yeah.
2: You know, but Elvis is like, I don't even want to say like I worship him or anything, but and I didn't, I mean, I think, yes, of course, he was handsome and all that stuff, but I wanted to be Elvis.
1: Yeah.
2: That was me. You know, I wanted to have the audience's attention the way that Elvis had it.
1: Right. That's a true icon right there. He came along, he passed away in 1977. You came along 4 years later in 1981 when you were born. And to still have that impact to this day on people like that. And, you know, I hear that all the time about icons like him. Patsy Cline for the females, you know, they're inspired by her. She's probably been gone longer than you've been alive, that type of thing, you know.
2: Oh, yeah, 63, she's been gone longer than I've been alive, so is he. But you know what? Elvis, like you said, he's an icon.
1: Mm-hmm.
2: He is, like, the artist of the 20th century. One that will never be forgotten.
1: Right. So that leads to this question. Now, do you listen to a wide variety of music, too? Because he was the king of rock and roll. He did some country and did quite well at it. But do you listen to other genres, too, and kind of emulate some of that stuff into yours?
2: Oh, yeah. I mean, obviously, you know, I am legit the Elvis queen.
1: Mm-hmm.
2: And that sounds really weird coming out that way. It does sound like I'm calling myself some kind of a, I don't know. I don't even know what you would call it, but it sounds like it's something that it's not.
1: Uh-huh.
2: But I'm the queen of singing Elvis hits. And Elvis was known as the cover artist.
1: Yep.
2: You know, he was the king of covers as well as the king of rock and roll. He legit did, you know, It's Now or Never. He did Words. He did, you know, God, what's another one? What in the world? I can't think of any more right now, but he legit, The Wonder of You, he legit did so many covers that came from so many different walks of music and styles of music. And yes, I definitely do kind of come into that category.
1: There you go. You're making me think of that song, country song, Queen of Memphis. That might be you.
2: Right.
1: That sounds like you. from Georgia.
2: Right.
1: Yeah, I mean,
2: but I adored Elvis because of my mother. My mother legit introduced me to Elvis when I was a kid because she was such a huge fan of Elvis and had grown up on him. She was actually, you know, during his time and whatnot.
1: Right. Well, I was just telling Jay Jones, who I just interviewed this week as well, I took a picture about 3 years old when I was on the front porch of Graceland. My mom or dad took it one, but I still have seen the picture many times, and I don't really remember it. But then, you know, that was, gosh, that had to be back, you know, probably early 70s, you know. Well, no, it was actually 60s. So it's probably about 65, 66, somewhere in there when that picture was taken. So, you know, and yeah, the legacy that he left in 42 years of life, that's just crazy, isn't it?
2: Right. I mean, he legit lived an 80-year life or a 90-year life in 42 years.
1: He did.
2: Because he lived larger than life.
1: Yep.
2: You know, I was talking about that with Barbara. I mean, she did do that, but she was nowhere near on the same level as Elvis was in the way that Elvis lived his life.
1: Yeah, yeah. She had a great career in the world of country music.
2: Oh,
1: and in fact, that duet that she did with George Jones, I still play on my classic country station.
2: She was country when country wasn't cool.
1: Yeah, she was country before country was cool. Well, it's pretty cool now, isn't it?
2: Right? She's the reason country is cool.
1: Yep.
2: That is what I like to say anyway. She was what made country cool to me.
1: Absolutely. Well, you make it pretty cool, too. I'll tell you, everything that you've seen is top-notch music, and you've got some great stuff. We're going to play God, Barbara, and Elvis. We're going to come back and talk about one more minute, and then your brand-new song for the third one is going to be called Superwoman. I look forward to hearing that one as well. We've got Marie Norris with us tonight on the Tim Kelly Show from KICR, Indie Country Radio, New Country's Best, on this New Music Friday.

0: Once again, her name is Marie Norris. That is called God, Barber, and Elvis. Thank you for doing that song, and thank you for the stories behind it. And I'm an Elvis fan, too, big time. So
1: Oh, absolutely. There's nothing better than some good old Elvis. Yeah, I mean, I adore him. I admire him. He's one of my, you know, my biggest influences and my life and music. So.
0: Yeah, we have that in common, but I'm a big Marie Norris fan, too. How about that?
1: Well, thank you. I appreciate that.
0: You bet.
1: You know, especially being kind of compared to Barbara,
0: mm-hmm.
1: you know, and I know that I am not in the same league with Elvis. You know, I wish that I was, but, you know, just to be compared in any sort of kind of way
0: yep.
1: to Elvis is really cool,
0: absolutely.
1: You know, because I absolutely adore and admire Elvis's ability with the audience, and I mean just the sheer talent that he had in one pinky, you know what I'm saying? I mean, he could do everything just like Barbara could.
0: Yep.
1: She legit was the female version of him to me, because the way I saw it, she could just absolutely do anything.
0: Yeah.
1: Music wise and acting, I think she was great at everything she put her hand to.
0: Yep.
1: I mean, artistry in general. I mean, because she, I believe, gardened and, you know, has painted stuff and all kinds of stuff, and everything she touched,
0: that's
1: you know,
0: awesome.
1: She did well.
0: You know, the other day I was watching a Facebook that Neil McCoy was talking about. He said, you know, you have to be an entertainer, not just a singer. You know, when you get up there on stage, you got to really know your lyrics and everything so well that you don't even have to think about what you're singing, and you entertain the crowd, you know, and that's where the differential comes in, you know. And speaking of that, you got one in your truck too, but the difference from being just a singer to being a real entertainer, and that's what Barbara was, that's what Elvis was, Neil McCoy is that too, you know. We go to see these concerts to be entertained by folks, don't we?
1: We do, and I tell you, whenever I go to a concert and I feel like I didn't get my money's worth, you can guarantee I won't be going back to that concert again.
0: Yep.
1: Like, you know, if it bores me and you don't entertain me, because there's a difference between singer and performer and entertainer.
0: Right.
1: Those are three different things. Singer could mean that you're standing there like a stick
0: mm-hmm.
1: and singing into a microphone.
0: Yep.
1: Performer takes it up a notch, like where you actually do more than just sing. You move around the stage. You give the audience something nice to see. But entertainer, showman, if you will, is the person that does it all.
0: Yep. Garth Brooks. Garth Brooks came along,
1: you know?
0: Garth Brooks came along and he showed us how to put on a show, didn't he? With all the lights and smoke and sounds and everything going on. Yeah.
1: Barbara was the first person, too, that had the Broadway style show on her road show. You know, like she would do it, it's special things, you know, like in Vegas or whatever, like a residency there.
0: Right.
1: Her actual road show usually wasn't that, but, you know, she would do the specials and, you know, the Broadway style shows in like Branson and, and then, you know, in Vegas.
0: Yep.
1: And she really, really, you know, did it up.
0: Yep. Well, you come real close to Branson all the time. You come real close to here all the time, and so I look forward to meeting you, that's for sure.
1: Yeah. We're going to do that one day. One day before too much longer, maybe.
0: Let's talk about your other two songs. We got one more minute, and then Superwoman, your brand new one out to radio. Tell us about these two.
1: Well, so I decided to make a switch up and start, you know, like putting my actual emotions and feelings into my songs.
0: Mm-hmm.
1: And I decided that the last half of this album was going to be more from my sensitive side. And, you know, where I give the audience a deeper look into me as a person.
0: Mm-hmm.
1: And One More Minute technically is the song that, I mean, it's actually happened to me.
0: Yeah.
1: I mean, and we've all had that experience where, you know, we wish that we could have just one more minute with someone.
0: Mm-hmm.
1: You know what I'm saying?
0: Right.
1: And that is one of those experiences that I've had in my life. where I lost someone, you know, because this road life, it takes you away and you're not able to be at home, you know, all the time. Mm-hmm. You miss a lot of things, you know.
0: Right.
1: You know, you can miss your kids growing up. You can miss, you know, lots of different stuff. Miss your relationship completely. Like, you can have a relationship that just never gets nurtured and never gets attention poured into it that needs to be there because of the fact that you just don't have the time. You're always out. You're making a living. You're trying to bust butt to get things done. And yeah. Somewhere along the way, you lose the ball. And whenever it happens like that, you know, you wind up in a position where, oh my goodness, you know, what's going to happen now, you know, but then it's too late.
0: Yeah.
1: And when you start really caring and wanting to fix it, it's too late. And
0: yeah. Well, and you grew up that way, it says, being a military brat, but you're right there beside your uncles and your dad, you know, driving truck and they were shifting those gears down the road and you were going with them.
1: Right, yeah, exactly. You know, my granddad was a truck driver, you know, my great-granddad, my great-great-granddad, you know, it's like been something that was there, but I wasn't expected to be a truck driver. Mm-hmm. In fact, my mom didn't want me to be a truck driver. She said it was a mindless profession. But it was a mindless profession, and that, you know, I shouldn't be doing it, that I should do something more worthwhile to myself. Yeah. And honestly, I can't see anything more worthwhile. I mean, for instance, you know, it's allowed me to be able to have the career that I have.
0: Right.
1: You know, I'm able to live out all of my, you know, aspirations with the music. I don't believe that I'd be able to do that if I had a different job.
0: Yeah, and you can put your heart and soul out there in the music, and there's nothing better than that, you know. So it's a side gig. That's how this radio station and this radio show started, you know, as a hobby and a fun thing, and it just took off. And now here we are 14 years later, and I get to talk to Marie Norris again. So that's why I do it, too. So you got a big heart, and you're a fantastic artist. Tell us about your new song, Superwoman.
1: Superwoman is, well, that's me.
0: Yeah,
1: and I'm not saying that I'm a superhero, but that song is 100% about me.
0: Mm-hmm.
1: Because I legit have always been expected, not ever a question in anyone's mind, to come through fighting and to come through without a scar, to come through the fire without getting burned.
0: Yeah.
1: And, you know, it's been very difficult. And sometimes I just wish that for one split second, one moment in time, that I could legit be not expected to be a superwoman.
0: Right.
1: Not expected to be strong. Let me be weak for 1 minute. Let me legit have the time to cry. Let me be able to be human.
0: You know, the big stars like Elvis wanted the same thing. You know, he was pretty shy away from doing what he did on stage. But I'll tell you this, Elvis wore a cape on stage. Maybe you need to get you one too, huh?
1: You never can tell. It might happen.
0: Yeah.
1: Because my stage show definitely is Elvis influenced and also Barbara influenced. Definitely my stage attire will be most definitely Elvis influenced.
0: That's awesome.
1: But I don't see me wearing the exact same style that he wore, but yeah. It'll have the Marie touch to it.
0: That's right.
1: Let's just put it that way.
0: All right. Them pants would be pretty tight on you, wouldn't it?
1: Right? I got things he didn't have.
0: hard to climb up in your truck wearing them pants.
1: Right, I might rip them.
0: Yep, exactly. Well, this has been another fun interview, Marie. Thanks for doing it, and I look forward to our next one already, and we'll probably book it somewhere around August or September. Thanks for doing this again.
1: Oh, you're no problem. I enjoy it. Like I said, it's my pleasure to do it.
0: Absolutely. Where can folks find you on social media? I've been looking at your website and all that, but I'll let you tell it so they can go find it.
1: Okay. Sorry.
0: That's all right.
1: Up to the show. But Facebook is Marie Norris Music. Instagram, the same. TikTok, all of the different platforms. I am at Marie Norris Music.
0: Mm-hmm.
1: And also Marie Norris Music on YouTube.
0: All right.
1: Every one of the single platforms.
0: All right. And I'm looking at MarieNorrisMusic.com too, so.
1: Yes, MarieNorrisMusic.com.
0: There you go.
1: And that would be the best place to find anything about me. Absolutely.
0: Okay. All right.
1: Everything is on the website because it's kept up to date by YWP Music Group. Joshua and Wade handle all of my stuff for that website.
0: Well, congratulations on everything you've already accomplished and being a finalist for the ISSA Awards. We wish you the best of luck there. And I don't know if you're going to get to make the show in Atlanta, but if you know,
1: I'll be there.
0: You'll be there? Okay. Man, that's fun walking the red carpet. And maybe you can wear your cape on the
1: red
0: carpet.
1: Absolutely. Well, I may actually do that. You never can tell.
0: That would be awesome. I definitely want to see pictures, all right?
1: Oh, yeah, you'll get some. You'll probably get video of it if I'm honest about it, because everybody will probably be trying to get video.
0: Right. That sounds amazing. Thank you for doing the program again tonight. Always a pleasure, and we'll see you on the radio, as I say around here.
1: All right. We'll see you next time on the radio.
0: You bet. One more minute, and Superwoman coming up with Marie Norris on the Tim Kelly Show from KICR, Indie Country Radio, New Country's Best on this New Music Friday.

was going to California right after we got off the radio, and she always has a great time though visiting me, and I have a great time visiting her. God, Barbara and Elvis, you got to get that song too, and what a great story behind it. 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I am live on that website for one more hour. 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We're going to play Will Theory's Chevy You Down, kicking off hour number two of the Tim Kelly Show from KICR. 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

His name is Willie John Hicks, and Willie John Music is where you can find him on Facebook particularly and on social media. John is J-O-N, so remember that when you're looking up Willie John Hicks. And Willie John Hicks hanging out with us live tonight over here on TikTok at Tim Kelly On Air. Red-Blooded American, that is a great song. We are 1 week from Memorial Day, so I'm playing that a little bit early to celebrate Memorial Day weekend. Coming up next weekend, actually, I'll do another Thursday and Friday show next week, and I will be off for a week taking vacation after Memorial Day. So I just want to put that out there and let all the radio affiliates know. And thank you, Willie John, for being a sponsor of the Tim Kelly Show. Sure appreciate that as well. Joey Adams is from New Zealand, and she was in my show last night. She's an artist and also a radio show host, and she's got a great song here called Come Dance With Me from Joey Adams from KICR, Indie Country Radio, and the Tim Kelly Show, playing New Country's Best on New Music Friday.

She is my good friend Anna Scott. That is her latest single out to radio. It is called Pick Up the Tab. Fantastic song and perfect for New Music Friday. We got a New Music Friday party kind of vibe going on, getting you ready for the weekend. And I tell you what, radio is still free, so I'm picking up the tab for you all tonight, playing New Country's Best for you. This is the 14th year of the Tim Kelly Show, celebrating it this week. Thank you all for being a part of that as well. And I met this next gentleman in person outside of Nashville, Tennessee, in Eagleville, Tennessee, at a great award show we were hanging out at. That was back in 2014, a couple of years after I started in radio. I got to meet Tony Corrales from the Tony Corrales Band in Arizona in person. He's got a brand new album out right now. Go get you some of the cuts off of that. I've got a few, and I'm going to play one tonight. Welcome back from here, from Tony Corrales and the Tony Corrales Band on KICR, Indie Country Radio, New Country's Best on this New Music Friday.

0: Her name is Jolie. That is J-O-L-E-E. Jolie's Music is where you can find her on Facebook. Go give her a like and a follow over there. Tell her Tim Kelly from The Tim Kelly Show sent you. We have so much in common. I'm in love with the radio, too. After 14 years of doing this show, still love it. Absolutely. It's all about the people you meet, like Jolie, along the journey. And I was talking to Chase Stevens in the interview tonight, telling him that they've got a bunch of great artists up in Canada. Jolie's from there, and she is one of them to add to all of those artists up in Canada that are making that fantastic country music, and a lot of it you hear on this radio program. This next artist is from Florida, though. His name is Nick Taylor, T-A-Y-L-E-R, Nick Taylor Music on Facebook. His latest single out to radio is a really, really good one. For the 13th time, I'm going to play it tonight. 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
1: I close my eyes, but I know you're there. All the pain that I've had, all the sleep

Her name is Lainey Reichmuller. That is called Dirty Dancing. She is the young lady that Chase Stevens and I were talking about when he went to Africa. She is from South Africa, and I've been playing her stuff for a little bit, and she is fantastic. 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It's ICTV. 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And Lainey Reichmuller and I booked a radio interview that was supposed to air on August the 7th, but I'm going to move it to August the 8th because I got tickets to go see this young lady by the name of Hannah Harper that just won American Idol last Monday night. So we're going to be doing that on August the 7th, and hopefully I can meet her and book an interview on this program with her as well. I love talking to the artists, that is for sure. This next artist is Sharon Whitecroft, and Whitcroft, she's got a brand new song out. It's a great gospel song called I Can't Even Walk Without You Holding My Hand. We're going to play it right now on KICR and the Tim Kelly Show, playing new country's best on this New Music Friday.

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2: His name is John Boltman Jr. That is called Don't Want to Be a Cowboy Anymore. What a fun song on a New Music Friday night. Well, I am wearing the shirt that Princess P sent me, and I'll tell you what, it is Think Positive is the theme for this t-shirt that I've got on, and so I'm going to play a song from Princess P. She is the director of New Artist Promotions, one of them from Canada. I've got a couple of them from up there, and this song is called Pure Thoughts from Princess P on KICR, Indie Country Radio, New Country's Best on New Music Friday.

They are making their radio debut tonight on the Tim Kelly Show as Magnolia Rising. That is their latest single out to radio. It is called Bet on Me. It is fantastic. Now, Magnolia Rising is comprised of two young ladies by the name of Trey Swindle and Devin Hart, formerly of Chapel Hart. I interviewed Chapel Hart before they made it big on America's Got Talent, and now Danica has went on her own, and these two young ladies are on their own as Magnolia Rising. Check them out on Facebook. You can like them at Magnolia Rising Official. And we have booked an interview. I have booked an interview with those two ladies that will air in September. You can check out my full live interview schedule of upcoming interviews at the bottom of the homepage at KICRIndieCountryRadio.com. I've done two interviews with this young lady. Her name is Allie Ray. Her latest single out to radio is called Husband You Up on KICR, Indie Country Radio, New Country's Best on New Music Friday.

His name is Christian Davis. That is called A Music Man. We'll send it out to Donna, listening to us from Nashville, Tennessee, and hanging out with us tonight on TikTok Live at Tim Kelly on Air. That's going to do it for this week's edition of New Music Friday. I want to thank my special guests, Chase Stevens and Marie Norris, for being with me on the show tonight. I will be back next Thursday and Friday, both times at 7 o'clock Central Time from Branson, Missouri, the live show capital of the world. And I'm thinking next week for the shows, I'm going to do some throwback stuff and probably play a lot of music that you've never ever heard before, and some of the artists I'll play maybe are maybe not making music, so I'll go way back into the archives for the next two shows and help celebrate 14 years of doing the Tim Kelly Show on the internet. Thank you all for being a part of it. I appreciate it. The Tim Kelly Show is produced by Tim Kelly Productions. Like the Tim Kelly Show on Facebook, and we will like you right back. Until next time, I will see you on the radio. Have a great weekend. Bye-bye, everybody.

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1: 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Paddle to the metal. Oh, man. I should do this for a living.
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It's kind of hard to fight with each other.

54. An open cab John Deere and a hand-me-down Ford. 100 head of Chester Whites, 4 kids and his wife. Granddaddy was a simple man.

You'll remember you're the one who called on them to call on me.